0: history.
1: Delete that.
0: Future.
1: Delete that.
0: Dreams.
1: Delete that.
0: Memories.
1: I will say delete that.
0: Your backyard.
1: Delete that.
0: Your stupid car.
1: Delete that.
0: Trademark hat.
1: Delete that.
0: Pants in the air.
1: I will say delete that.
0: Pants in the air. Pants in the air. Pants in the air.
1: Delete that.
0: Pants in the air. Pants in the air. Pants in the air.
1: I will say delete that.

0: motivation.
1: Delete that.
0: Friend zone.
1: Delete that.
0: Your band.
1: Delete that.
0: Your upcoming tour.
1: Delete that.
0: Your head.
1: Delete that.
0: Your fucking head.
1: I will say delete that.
0: Government.
1: Delete that.
0: Order in court.
1: Delete that.
0: Nazis.
1: Delete that.
0: Apathy.
1: Delete that.
0: Nazis.
1: I will say delete that.
0: Fear.
1: Delete that. Delete that.
0: Restrictions, prejudice, cowardice, elbows, gender, fear, detox, biceps, dickheads, hanging on, fake news, blessings, nostalgia, fear, glory, senses, restrictions, prejudice, cowardice, elbows, gender, fear, detox, biceps, dickheads, hanging on, fake news, blessings, nostalgia, fear.
1: Say delete that. I will say delete that.
0: Apathy.
1: Delete that. I will say delete that. Delete that. Delete that.
0: Cowardice.
1: I will say delete that.
0: Cowardice.
1: I will say delete that.
0: Detox. Biceps. Dickhead.
1: Delete that.
0: Hey you. Blessing. Nostalgia.
1: Delete that. Delete that.

I've got to move it for myself, it's the central thing. Squeezing the life out of thinking outside, living in a box, our fucking place. I've been up yet for shit every day.

I am an evolving term that we can't agree on. A multitude of colors some can't quite process. A porch monkey that arrived as a jungle bunny. A boy, even though I was never a pickaninny. I am the sound of America, the dissonance they created. I am a black American, colored by America's ineptitude. I am an African American, struggling with my allegiance to the motherland. I am an evolving light, living under the shade of our ancestors. I am your American Negro.

0: No matter the pejorative choice, we are black. Unlike the tar they used on their faces to reinforce a stereotype, their stereos don't like. And I say this because I am of sound mind, and the sounds that reverberate in my mind are never confused by the volume of misinformation programming the minds of America. Black people, listen to your own music, as soul is the connection to our ancestors. A language of tonal tensions, teaching an audience it was never intended for.
1: Oh, yeah, I'm sorry. I didn't mean to say all that. I should have opened with the reading of the scripture from the book of Popoff.

letters. 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All the volume when you hear it, you press play. My words convey 33.3 per minute. 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
0: Hey, man. 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

0: 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Maceo Parker, the funkiest saxophone player around. 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
1: Mais oui, mon Dieu, mais oui, c'est lui. 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
1: A Tribe Called Quest.
0: They are nonconformists to such a great degree that no two members ever dress alike. And many educators consider their popularity resulted from their becoming symbols of teenage rebellion. They certainly are raking in a lot of good green American money and gathering hundreds of thousands of teenage fans in the process.

0: I'm sorry, Dave. I'm afraid I can't do that.
1: Hey, tout le monde au soleil!
2: In order to guard against surprise nuclear attack, America's Strategic Air Command maintains a large force of B-52 bombers airborne 24 hours a day. Each B-52 can deliver a nuclear bomb load of 50 megatons, equal to 16 times the total explosive force of all the bombs and shells used by all the armies in World War II.
3: Death, destruction, disease, horror. That's what war is all about. That's what makes it a thing to be avoided. We've made it neat and painless. So neat and painless, you've had no reason to stop it.
4: War. War never changes. The Romans waged war to gather slaves and wealth. Spain built an empire from its lust for gold and territory. Hitler shaped a battered Germany into an economic superpower. But war never changes.

You take the blue pill. The story ends. You wake up in your bed and believe whatever you want to believe. You take the red pill. You stay in Wonderland. And I show you how deep the rabbit hole goes.

For more than a year, ominous rumors had been privately circulating among high-level Western leaders that the Soviet Union had been at work on what was darkly hinted to be the ultimate weapon, a doomsday device.

0: prisoners represent sinister influences that will lurk in the world long after their bodies have returned to dust. We will show them to be the living symbols of racial hatreds, terrorism, and of violence, and of the arrogance and cruelty of power.
1: Okay, new ending for that one. Yeah, thanks. It's the sunshine. So as I say, we're Celtic Vagabond. We've got 3 albums for sale. We're going to do a few more songs and then get out of the sun. Everyone speaks English here, right? Everyone understands. Oh, yeah, yeah. Especially you two. 3. No, not you.

afternoon, ladies and gentlemen. This is Drew Pearson. We bring you this special radio television broadcast in order to give you the very latest information on an amazing phenomenon. The arrival of a spaceship in Washington. Government and Defense Department officials are concerned by reports of panic in several large eastern cities. I am authorized to assure you that so far there is no reasonable cause for alarm. The rumors of invading armies and mass destruction are based on hysteria and are absolutely false. I repeat, these rumors are absolutely false.

You say, now, Billy, do you believe that they were really demons? Yes, I believe that they were real demons in Jesus' day, and I believe they're real demons right now. There's a real devil in the world now. The Bible teaches it, and we can see evidences of his work everywhere. And all of us that are living the Christian life meet him every day. There is a devil, and there are demons. Now, they may be more sophisticated in America than they are some other parts of the world, but they're demons nevertheless. You see, man has to have some sort of a supernatural power beyond himself to follow. And many times, if he doesn't follow God, the true God, he's going to manufacture a God, or he'll just follow the devil straight out. And the Bible has a lot to say about these demons. It says that they're capable of entering and controlling a man. They can enter you and control you. The Bible says that they're in conflict even with Christians. Now, I do not believe that a Christian can be possessed of the devil. I do not believe that a true born-again believer can be demon-possessed. But the demons will bother you and irritate you and harass you and work on you night and day. And the moment you receive Christ as Savior, you'll know the devil's very much alive. We are wrestling not with flesh and blood, but against principalities and powers. Now, every person, you listen to this, every person outside of Christ is in danger of demon possession.

I'm going to ask you to receive this Christ tonight. I'm going to ask hundreds of you right now to get up out of your seat. Right now, get up out of your seat and come and stand in front of this platform and say, by coming, I want to receive Christ into my heart. I want him to touch my life. I want him to forgive my sin. I want to know that I'm going to heaven. Thousands of people in the past few days here in Texas have made this commitment. I'm asking you to join them tonight and make this commitment to Christ. And after you've come, I'm going to say a word to all of you. I'm going to have a prayer with you, give you some literature, and then you can go back and join your friends. If you're with relatives or friends or you're in a bus, they'll wait on you. You just get up and come. We'll only keep you a few moments. And if you start from the top gallery up there, it'll take 2 or 3 minutes to come, so start now. And we're going to wait. I'm going to ask people everywhere to be in prayer that you will come and let Christ transform and change your life and make you a new person quickly, right now.

bringing light. That time is Funky Edison. 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

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But fuck it, I'm cool. I'll wait to see what happens. Listen, look.

war. 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